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2: Drive. 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Nancy Street. On fire med.
1: Looks like it's from somebody you're driving by.
0: Copy that. We're attempting to locate.
1: Ten-four to help. It looks like the caller was plot number 48, Craggy Avenue, correction 46.
0: Copy that. Thank you.

0: question, sir.
1: Go ahead, sir.
0: We have a low-hanging branch that is touching some wires that may be causing some sparking. There's no sparking at this time. There's no obstruction to the roadway or immediate emergency. I can give you a pole number if you'd like to send it on to Duke.
1: Okay. If there's no deformities with it now, does it need to be sent to Duke?
0: It just started sparking, so I'll say yes.
1: Go ahead with the pole number.
0: Sierra Kilo 04.
1: Okay, what's your closest address to that sparking line?
0: 60 Craggy Avenue.
1: 10-4.

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On fire 3.

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0: Yes, responding to Hendersonville Road, just making you aware the smoke was seen in the men's clothing section. They believe something was burning, unknown if it was out.
1: Communication Battalion 3.
0: Go ahead, sir.
1: Have nothing showing from three sides. There is no evacuation in progress. Battalion 3 will be establishing Hendersonville Road Command. Continue, hold the assignment.
0: I copy, you're on 10 at Walmart with nothing shown from three sides. You've got no evacuation in process. Battalion 3 has command.

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0: I can take that for Chief 9, responding on fire, man.
1: 10-4, thank you. Chief 9, you copy?
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0: Teenagers find Emory Road. You may want to stage child. What do you guys make that call? We do have law enforcement in route.
1: Speaker, this question, I missed your last transmission. Please say again.
0: 10-4, you may want to stage child. Leave it up to y'all. She's actively trying to harm herself. No weapons involved as I see fit right now. She's trying to open a wound and use a TV cable to harm herself.
1: Okay, thanks. Lieutenant, you copy.

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0: You can stage on School Road. You don't have to commit all the way to Emory.
2: Tangent 21-4, y'all still on scene? Are you medic clear, yeah? Battalion 3, can you advise? Communication 25.
3: Go ahead for 25.
2: Are you able to advise if engine 21-4 is still on scene or if they cleared?
3: 21-4 is no longer on scene.
2: Thank you, I appreciate it.

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1: GCDs are up behind us.
0: Yeah, I'm seeing. 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

0: Squad 1. 1 battle square. 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Page Avenue, and O. Henry Avenue. On fire med.
1: Communications quite there.
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1: Will you please make Quentin primary unit on this call?
2: Ten four.

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2: 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We're turning fire dispatch.
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0: 10-4 EMS 2, you copy. 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
2: Go ahead, ma'am.
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2: We've already loaded the patient up. Now we're back in this big old long ladder truck out of these narrow driveways.
0: 10-4, please be safe.

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1: 10-4.
2: Yes, sir. Hey, boss, false alarm. You want us to continue on emergency and start by 13?
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1: 10-4, ladder 4, continue on emergency. All other incoming units, embrace high court, continue routine for now.

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0: Yes, ma'am. Can you dispatch
2: an
0: APD unit to my location? Routine residence fire investigation.
2: Two-story residence. We have nothing showing. The
1: Absolutely.
2: Investigation office strategy. Hold the assignment. Engine 401. We'll have Braeside command.
1: I copy. I'm seeing nothing showing. You'll be out to investigate in offensive strategy. I'll hold your assignment. Engine 4S command.

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0: This is three stories from Charlie. We're attempting to make contact with the homeowners. No changes to the IEP, engine 4 out of alpha accountability.
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1: No, go ahead.
0: You notify the power company.
1: Say again, Isaac.
0: Have you notified the power company?
1: It's doing it now.
0: I've got a poll number for you whenever you're ready.
1: Okay, give me one second. Go ahead with it.
0: It's going to be KP53, Kilo Papa 53.
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0: Sir, can you please contact Housing Authority in reference to this?
1: Yes, sir. Confirming 443D Delta.
0: That's correct. 443D and D Delta.
1: Okay, I'll see if they answer, but they may not. See what I got.
0: Yeah, cool. Thank you.

0: 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I'll pull over if you want to pull around.
1: Thank you, sir. You're a gentleman and a scholar.

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0: I got you. Thanks.

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Ladder 4. 3161 Sweden Creek Road, in Kensington Place. Tree down. Ladder 4. 3161 Sweden Creek Road, in Kensington Place. Tree down. On fire 2.

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0: Later, Wolf. 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The wrecker's been out with her for a while trying to get her car out of the field. And now she's complaining of head pain.
1: Okay, copy that. Do you have any EMS around as well?
0: Yes, sir. EMS 12 is behind you on Tunnel Road. Or on College Street.

0: 12 on. Good. Caller saying this assault happened an hour ago, so I did not send the second unit and the safety with you.
1: Copy that. We just arrived on scene with APD and EMS. Thank you.
0: 214.

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0: I'm not showing anything about Building 3, and there's no holding calls for another call for 165. Let me check with the call taker real quick.
1: That should be okay. 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I have 2 seconds to the down.
0: I got you. 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
1: Yes, sir. 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
1: Yes, sir.
0: 557.

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London Road, and Caribou Road. On fire med. Squad 1. 35 Aston Street, and Buncombe Street. Overdose. Squad 1. 35 Aston Street, and Buncombe Street. Overdose. On fire med.

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2: Go ahead.
1: Ma'am, did the caller say whether this is going to be actually on the interstate or on an exit or entrance ramp?
2: She said it was right before 51.
1: Westbound?
2: Yes, westbound. She was driving from Black Mountain toward Asheville.
1: Got it, thanks.
2: She did also advise that there was a garbage bag on that bike as well.
1: Copy, thank you.
3: Three call 464 communications.
2: Go ahead, sir.
3: I've traveled from about 53 up to the 50. I'm not trying anything on the main line of the interstate.
2: It could be that he's moved along. She didn't stop. It was his passerby.
1: Kyle, did you just get a single caller on this?
2: That's affirmative, sir.
1: Engine for Clint 5.
4: Go ahead.
1: Do you guys see anything?
4: Negative.
1: Copy, break comms from Clint 5. This is going to be no incident found key address. Put us all back in service.
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5: That will produce thick white smoke.
4: Okay,
5: so
4: thank
5: you. Heads up, you may get some cold.
0: The agency, I'm sorry. Can you give the address one more time?
5: It's 11 Aura Street.
0: Copy that. I'll make everyone aware.

0: Quentin, your patient's going to be in the lobby. There's no one that has seen them from the Mayhek at this time.
1: C4, each of us healthy.
0: Squad 1, go ahead.
2: I apologize, I'm just making sure. Do you have APD en route?
0: That's affirmative, I do. Let me see where they're at.
2: Okay, thank you.
0: Squad 1, it appears that there's one check on the scene at this time.
2: 10-4, thank you.

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Fall. Ladder 1. 45 College Street, and Rankin Avenue. 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On fire met.

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0: three patients in CR2. Sorry, just that.
1: CR2, go ahead.
0: Sir, just got a call about an individual that was going to an AA meeting. His scooter broke down at Patton Avenue and Hazel Mill. Wanted to know if he could get a ride. CP units will not do it. Is that something that you can do?
1: I'm assuming he's not able to ride the bus. I don't know if you have that information.
0: I'm assuming not. It came in from an MBA from APD. They were out with the subject.
1: He's at Patton and Hazel Mill.
0: That's for most 761 Patton Avenue and Hazel Mill Road.
1: 10-4, I'll run by and make contact. Hold off on building a call for it until I make contact, please.

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1: Yes, sir. 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
0: Were you able to make contact with the caller at the Patton Avenue in Hazelmill?
1: I was. He's hostile and aggressive. He's going to stay here, and I'm back in service.
0: Okay. I'll be back in service for 129.

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1: 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Route to investigate. Hold the assignment, Ladder 1 is command.
0: Okay, Ladder 1 at 11:39.
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0: conference. May I have a follow-up?
1: Go ahead, sir.
0: 369 complete due to size. We'll be investigating the Arts Department. Ladder 1 is out.

0: 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Good. This master key you gave us isn't working. Do you have any other keys from the Knox?
1: Yeah, 104 has another master key in the handful that were in the box. He's on his way to you. Where exactly are you?
0: Engine 2. Building B on your left.
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1: Okay. Do you make access?
0: We're trying it right now.

0: Player one from Italian one.
1: Yeah.
0: I understand you're trying to make access to the building. That's correct. Are you good with me taking command from out here?
1: Yes, sir. We just made access. I've performed a 360 in the Arts building. Got no signs of smoke. I'll advise here in just a minute.
0: Are you good with me taking command?
1: Yes, sir.
0: Got that. Squad 1, Engine 9, you can go in service.

0: Ladder 1 to go for a reset break. 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
1: Go ahead.
0: We've walked through the building. There's no emergency here. Ladder 1 can handle.
1: From Command.
2: Go ahead.
1: Command is terminated. Ladder 1 will remain on scene. All others will be clearing.
2: Okay, 1152.

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1: Copy. I've also found a panel here in the maintenance room. 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
1: Kev?
0: I don't know if it was you guys or me, but I'm not showing anything on either of the panels now. Showing on those.
1: We've reset it up here. We're heading back down to you.
0: Okay.

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Vehicle collision unknown. Engine 4. 3174 Sweden Creek Road. Vehicle collision unknown. Smart Stopway, and Windsor Drive. On fire 2.

Squad 1. One battle square. Breathing problems. 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One battle square. Breathing problems. Page Avenue, and O. Henry Avenue. On fire med.

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0: APD officer responding to you is asking if you can move these cars out of the roadway.
1: We've already moved two out of the three, but the third one, I don't think we're going to be able to move.
0: Okay, copy that. Thank you.

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0: I see that call on 19 Cox coming in. You want us to get it?
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0: from Chief Down.
1: Chief Down, go ahead.
0: I'll respond to Police Battalion 3. He's aware.
1: Okay, 1247. Okay, letter one.

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1: Yes, sir.
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squad 1, incomplete 911, 226 Hilliard Avenue, Hayes and Lunsford, Lunsford. Squad 1, incomplete 911, 226 Hilliard Avenue. That's the main line and busy signal. Cross streets Ashland Avenue and Grove Street. 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

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Breathing problems. Ladder 4. 421 Overlook Road Extension. Breathing problems. Long Shoals Road, and Lake Julian Road. On Fire Med.

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1: Go ahead.
0: Read the notes. Looks like it's going to be the same alarm as earlier. Let's keep engine 2 emergency and you can slow the rest to routine.
1: Copy that, sir. Keep engine 2 and cancel anything further?
0: No, you can slow the assignment to routine. Hold it for now, but just slow it to routine. We'll continue emergency and go check it out.
1: Okay, all units responded in McDowell Street. You may slow your traffic to routine. With the exception of engine 2, we'll continue on emergency.

0: Tom's ladder one.
1: Ladder one, go ahead.
0: We'll take that fire alarm, Quinn 5, shows the route.
1: Okay, ladder one at 1402. Quinn 5, did you copy direct?
0: Yes, ma'am. 5, copy direct. In service on dispatch.
2: 1402. Arrived on scene, Asheville High School. We got nothing showing from two sides. It's 2 out to investigate. Hold the assignment. 01 in command.

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1: Engine 4, go ahead.
0: Do you have EMS coming to this location on Blake?
1: Negative, I do not. It was just a routine lift assist, so I don't have EMS coming. Do you need one?
0: Yes, please, ma'am. They need a stair chair. This patient can't be moved without a stair chair.
1: Okay, I'll have EMS.
0: Thank you.

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1: Go ahead, sir.
0: Confirm this is the supervisory alarm, the Fine Arts building again. You can cancel the assignment with the exception of engine 2.
1: Okay, 14 to 7.

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Go ahead. We've made access to the cultural art building. There's no sign of smoke or fire. Cover that. You can head back to the truck.

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0: We have EMS 14 responding to you. They're responding routinely at this time. Is that sufficient?
1: 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Thank you, ma'am.

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1: CR2, go ahead.
0: CR2, are you able to give assistance or a ride to AHOPE from Mission Hospital?
1: AHOPE is closed, so that would be a negative.

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1: Flight Falcon out.
2: Flight 5 at 1411.

0: CR2.
1: Yes, ma'am, CR2.
0: This female said AHOPE, not knowing that she needed to say the ABCCM at 225 Patton. Are you able to take her there?
1: Ma'am, do you happen to have a contact phone number for this person you're talking to?
0: I happen to have her by public service, and she has borrowed a phone, so I don't know exactly how much longer we can talk.
1: Understood. Is she outside the emergency room?
0: She'll be outside entrance number, entrance number 5.
2: Communications from command.
1: Entrance number 5. I'll go make contact with her. Thank you.
0: Okay, thank you.

0: Go ahead, sir.
1: Are you able to contact a key holder for the school? No one's here but a cleaning crew. I believe they're having a malfunction with that same alarm in the Fine Arts building. Probably need to get maintenance to look at it.
0: Okay, I'll reach out to him.
1: Thank you.
2: Now will be out for investigation, the offensive strategy. Hold my assignment. Engine 901 has APACE command.

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1: Ladder one, go ahead.
0: We're on scene 73, large, two-story commercial. Stop the show. We're at the best gate. Hold on. Ladder one, go ahead.
1: On one, I'm seeing the large commercial structure, nothing showing. I'm for investigation and command at 4K60.
2: Quinn 5, level 1.
1: I've tried one, I'm fixing to try another number that's on file.
0: All right, well, we're going to clear the scene here, go back to service.
1: Okay, 1416, I'm, the phone's ringing at this time for the other contact I have.

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0: Engine 2, we have an NVA on an injuries at 512 Bittmer Avenue. Can you pick that up?
1: Definitely, put us on it.

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1: Go ahead.
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0: This will be two-car MVA, a no PI. We will need a record for two vehicles.
1: Copy that. I'll make APD aware.

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1: And we just witnessed MVA on Sweeten Creek Road. 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
1: 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Thank you. Also, let Ellie know. Leo know as well.

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0: 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You can show me clear and available, please.
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0: 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Make sure you're okay there.
1: 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We're getting ready to move the patient now. We should be clearing in a few minutes.
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1: 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Can you give me an incident number, please, for this accident?
0: Okay, your incident number is going to be 11975. 11975.
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Fire alarm. Rescue 3, Battalion 2, Engine 6, Engine 13, Ladder 1. 1124 Patton Avenue. Fire alarm. Louisiana Avenue, and New Leicester Highway. On fire 2.

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1: You're in.
0: Reading the notes, it says she no longer needs assistance at her apartment. Can you confirm?

0: Okay, company's responding, Patton Avenue. This is a subject down. This is not a fire alarm.
1: Communications, Battalion 2.
0: Battalion 2, good, sir.
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On fire med.

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Incomplete 911. Squad 1. 226 Hilliard Avenue. Incomplete 911. 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
1: 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They're still doing some testing here, so if you get any further incompletes, it'll most likely be that.
0: I perceive. Okay, thank you. 1822.

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Ladder 1. 46 Haywood Street. 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

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Seizures. Rescue 3. 1112 Patton Avenue. Seizures. Louisiana Avenue, and New Leicester Highway. On fire med.

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1: 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If you, they requested you respond out, check on the individual nodding off there at number 2 Stewart Street.
2: Are they outside or are they inside?
1: They're going to be outside. They're advising that across from the playground, it's going to be through the back. 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
1: Copy. We're going to be about probably 15 minutes to get there. If they're going to remain on the scene, that would be great, so I can help find them.
0: Okay, copy that.

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Incomplete 911. Swift Street, and Merriman Avenue. 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

Rescue 3. Patton Avenue and Regent Park Boulevard. Vehicle collision injury. Rescue 3. Patton Avenue and Regent Park Boulevard. Vehicle collision injury. 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
0: We're on scene. Two vehicle collision blocking two lanes of travel. We'll advise on injuries. You can show IMI about with us at this time.
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0: Are you able to get in touch with the call holder?

0: can try to give him a call back. What do you need me to ask?
1: We've got no one coming to the door. The door is unlocked, and we have some large, unsecured dogs at this point. Just trying to get in touch with them to see if there's actually a need in this apartment, if they can come to the door.
0: Copy that.
2: Nine oh one, 902.
1: Go ahead.
2: I took you to the wrong building again.
1: Copy that.
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0: 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I have you on AFIR Med.
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1: This is Con, go ahead.
0: Engine on, I did get the caller back on the phone. She advised that you were not at her apartment at 300 District Drive, apartment 502. They do have a dog, but it's a small dog.
1: Copy that. I believe we've located the subject now.

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0: 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We have three victims. We're attempting to get out now.

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0: 10-4, communications from ladder 4. Do we have another fire channel we can operate off?
1: Absolutely. You want to go to fire 4?
0: 10-4. Ladder 402 from 401.
2: Go ahead, 401.
0: Is the power off down there in the elevator room?
2: That's negative.

0: 10-4. If able, can you guys get some scene tape? We're going to have to mark this
1: Rescue
0: off.
1: 3,
0: really
1: 729
0: here.
1: Haywood Road and Brevard Road.
0: Go.
1: Vehicle collision unknown. Rescue 3, 729 Haywood Road and Brevard Road. Vehicle collision unknown. On fire 3.
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2: Fire 4, go ahead.
0: Do you have a contact number for the property?

0: I have a note on here that says we can contact the Rainbow Security.
1: Negative, but thank you, though.
2: Letter 4-1.
1: Go ahead.
2: Just a thought, check your Knox box and see if they might be a contact in there. They're starting to put them in there quite a bit now.
1: Yeah, we'll do that. Thank you, sir.

0: 4143.
1: Go ahead.
0: Just text the Knox box. There's no point of contact information.
1: Yeah, well, thank you. If you can help tape up the elevator.
0: Copy.

0: communications and rescue 3.
1: 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Communications.
0: Support.
1: 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I'll go ahead and start up the EMS. You need a routine or emergency?
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1: 10-4, we're loading up the patient now with EMS.
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1: Go ahead.
0: We're going to be here a minute. Probably going to assist with transport if you want to pull the truck around.
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0: 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However, we'll be staying out of service en route to mission to pick up personnel.
1: 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Just let me know when you're back in.
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Engine 11. 112 Long Valley Road. Environmental exposure. Engine 11. 112 Long Valley Road. 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

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On fire, Met.

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Environmental exposure. Engine 7. 290 Megan Avenue. Environmental exposure. Sunset Terrace and Old Toll Road. On fire, Met.

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On fire med.

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0: Okay, I'm stating at Oakley Road and Wellington. I'll come on right where you're at. Communication, show battalion for Hamilton Staging.
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0: 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Ten three, don't think.
1: What's angry?
2: Okay, 3-9. Now as we go around, we're going to try to make some space here for you that's wanted.
0: Got EMS come down from Oakley Roadside.
3: 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I will go around. Oh, I see you waving. Never mind.

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1: For that injury.
0: I'm clearing the scene. I'm just going to remain on scene for a little bit longer. See if this has to be transported. But, oh, yeah, please clear in first.
1: Thank you, sir.

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1: Yes, sir. Go ahead.
0: Do you have an EMS unit in route to our location, reference state person, possible sepsis, please?
1: I sure can. You want to repeat your emergency?
0: Routine physician.